0: Hainan is very beautiful, with a pleasant climate, blue sea and sky, and a slow life's pace.
1: This is our first time here. We actually had our wedding ceremony last month.Actually, we don't get to travel very much because we're so busy with work. And so we thought, okay, let's take this little time to actually have a honeymoon.
2: There were not many cars and people. Mild sunshine was just on our face. And I think it's a really good meditation to me.
1: Hey, so you remember what the surprise I gave you for your first birthday?
2: Yeah.
1: So this year I thought, all right, we want to overcome our fears.
2: Okay.
1: So I know that you're afraid of heights. So I thought, okay, how about we go paragliding?
2: Oh.
3: Yeah.
2: Why you do this?
1: Hey, I just want to surprise her with actually actions on all the things that we said that we would like to do.
4: 整个过程当中有什么需要注意的事项吗？
5: 就是起飞跟降落之后，一定要我们两个配合才行。
4: 哦，好的。
1: C C， 呼叫 C C。
6: Hello。
1: 终于见面了。
6: 你好。
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0: that moment, I was like, I'm gonna take this challenge, and I need to trust people and trust what life gonna give to us.
1: I can do this. 我可以。
2: When a loved one is now in a risky situation, that was a frightening feeling. And I can only trust the coach.
0: The coach, he said, enjoy the moment, enjoy the wind, enjoy the peace.
3: You're doing it, you're doing great.
0: I challenged myself successfully, and then that will be the mindset for me towards life. Whenever I face any difficulties, I can use this memory in the sky and take it off from the cliff to tell myself, I can do that, then I can do this. Oh, oh, oh, oh, oh.

0: 这里个坡没看到。
1: All right, they're coming up.
2: Okay. Oh my god!
1: Happy birthday!
2: 好谢谢。
3: 哇哇
1: ！You're alive.
2: Yes.
1: You're alive.
4: I hope to surprise her with some experiences because experiences to me.Are the key to creating moments and memories, and that's essentially what it means to be connected to someone, really.
1: That was amazing.

0: Hainan is an attempt to meet her at a pace that we both can enjoy.
1: We got a lot more planned for you today, actually.
2: How that?
1: Some surprises.
2: I have a surprise for you, too.
1: No, you don't. No, you don't.
2: What's it today? She's so good.

0: I know Adam is a little bit afraid of water, but introducing Hainan to him, it may be a good way, for him to start enjoying the sea.
1: 不够刺激是吧？那我们等一下再去玩一个水上过山车。
2: Wait, what?
1: Let's go.
2: No, wait, no, no, no.
1: 走。
2: I'm not doing this. I'm not doing it.
1: You gotta do it.
2: No.
1: Let's go.
2: I have most of my memories of water are not good. They are frightening. They are filled with like just discomfort. People are gonna see this and be like, oh my god, oh, black American can't swim. There's the stereotype. I am very comfortable on land. Down there, all the memories of nearly dying underwater just flashed to me. So, but I'm alive. I'm alive.
1: Yeah. Wow. What a day. I think we can conquer anything in our lives.
2: I still can't swim. I still cannot swim.
0: In the city, our life's pace is fast and stressful, leaving us very little time to stop and enjoy life.Especially Adam, he is a person who is very ambitious. He's very strict on himself. This time, that can slow down the pace of our lives, give us the opportunity to live in the current and remind ourselves the true meaning of life.

0: Happy birthday!
1: Oh, 谢谢
0: Happy birthday! Happy birthday!
2: A famous Chinese poem goes: In the past, cars and horses were slow. Letters took a long time to go. And in lifetime, we only have enough time to love one person at all.
3: Hainan was not only a physical trip, but a spiritual trip, giving us a deeper understanding and appreciation of life. I look forward to welcoming our common future with an ease, pace, and a mind every morning in Hainan.
4: This 一个人的旅程让我真正体会到了静谧与慢节奏的魅力。
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3: We believe this honeymoon trip is essential because at the end of it all, we will exist on the memory of our time together on this brief experience we call life.